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0: Melissa's in North Carolina, and she just got dinner with the fam. What'd you guys get?
1: Chick-fil-A and Wendy's.
0: Yes! Well, you had to split it up. You couldn't get the whole house on one page?
1: No.
0: Sometimes I'm like, no, you're gonna pick one or the other. And then other times I'm like, yeah, whatever. Okay, fine. I'll break it up.
1: I'm the one that wanted the other.
0: You're the problem child.
1: I'm problem child.

0: 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Meanwhile, are you following us on TikTok yet? We're going to be streaming the show live as we do it starting in just a couple of weeks. It's going to be a complete mess. Don't you love watching a complete mess? It's like watching a car accident. You can't look away. Follow us and we'll follow you back. Find Open House Party on TikTok. Steve Lacy here in 40 minutes.
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Steve Lacy is here next. We present new Taylor Swift. Let's play another one of the new songs. Here comes Babylon. Taylor, a gift from

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4: K92. Open House Party's on. His song is Oh Yeah from the Spider-Man soundtrack. Steve Lacy's back chilling. All right, so last week you were telling us you like got interested in playing music by playing Guitar Hero. And what was the first like real song you learned to play?
1: Well, you know, everybody learns duh, duh, duh, duh, duh, duh, duh. So that was like the first riff, but I guess the first like song was like, I think American Boy.
4: Oh, hell yeah. What was that, like 2008? It had to be something like that. That's Steve Lacy chilling. We're on the way. Open House Party's on. She left.

800-669-1010. Most requested tonight, of course, new Taylor. That's on the way. We're chilling with Steve Lacy, who's got to be one of the chillest folks we've ever had on this show in the history of Open House Party. More with him next. Aubrey Hobart's on for Fayetteville.

0: want it.
1: Music decisions are being made right now. 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Remember, the final decision is yours. OHP. This is K92.

0: Open house party. Steve Lacy's hanging out. We're going to play Oh Yeah. This all started for you by producing songs for other artists. How did you get started doing that?
1: Well, you know, it all started with the internet.
0: Yeah.
1: So that was kind of my first opportunity. And, you know, they got me started. And I'm in that band. And, you know, I think through that showed me, you know, how to do it first off. And then, like, Mac Miller was the first person, actually, that I produced for, and those ideas

0: get out of it.
1: Open house party, his song is Oh Yeah. Steve Lacy, nice enough to hang out for 2 weeks, man. Appreciate that. When you wrote that song, Oh Yeah, who are you thinking about?
2: So many people, man.
1: So many tongues, so little time.
2: Yo, this song, you know, I feel like I write so funny because I can write. It sounds like I'm writing about one person or one thing, but it's like from multiple scenarios, like that I'm like pulling from to write about this thing that sounds so singular.
3: Open house party. 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And the tax code is complex and unforgiving. 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

0: 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It's Canada with a K. All right, Roanoke, Virginia. If you're having fun tonight, say woo. If you're ready for the weekend, say meow.
1: Well, I have two cats, so I know about meow.
0: Do you have any cows?
1: No.
0: I bet you could still do it.
1: Oh.
0: Hey, you know what? A for effort.
1: Oh, God.

0: 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The biggest, most requested songs in North America right this minute. 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

0: 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From your requests on the phone and on social, these are the three biggest, most requested songs across North America tonight. Welcome to the Open House Party Big Three.
1: Hell yeah! Thank you for all the requests tonight across North America. It's been an honor taking them, and now we're going to play back the three biggest, most requested songs tonight. Number three tonight.

0: 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Number two.
1: This song is the number one song in the country. It's number two on Open House Party tonight, but it's been number one longer than any song in history. Ella Langley said it changed her life. The remix of Choose.

0: open house parties. The biggest songs on the planet right this minute on The Big Three. This is number one.
1: Was there ever any doubt? There wasn't. There was no doubt. Most requested across North America tonight is Taylor, Patient Zero.

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2: 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We've been waiting all week for this. And finally, it's time. America's original super party.
3: Oh, man.

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I'm a demon lord. Fall off what? I ain't seen the horse. Called your bluff, better cite the source. 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I let all that get to my head. 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

0: dropping beats so hard they could wake the dead. 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
1: Time out! 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We all want to make the most of our life because deep down, we all know our days are numbered. And on that day, all the money, fame, power, or position really won't matter. 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But you'll never be successful unless you really know God. Maybe you need to take a time out and think about that today.
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0: Monica and Antoine, today is going to be a high of 77, partly cloudy, currently 57 in Roanoke, 59 in Lynchburg, and 54 in the NRV. And we have to say, happy birthday! Happy birthday to our own Antoine Terrell.
1: Oh, man.
0: Yeah. So everybody can text in to 52353 and just give all the happy birthdays, all the birthday love. Yeah. How you doing?
1: I appreciate it. I'm feeling old. I'm feeling old. You know, my back hurts. My elbow hurts. Like everything just hurts. No. I feel good. Outside of my big blunder this weekend. That wasn't my fault.
0: Oh.
1: But if you were there for my blunder, it felt like it was my fault.
0: Oh, no. What?
1: Do you remember back in 2017 at the Oscars with the La La Land moment? The La La Land and the, where they announced La La Land as the winner of
0: Best
1: Picture?
0: Yes, actually, I do remember. Yeah.
2: There's a mistake. Moonlight, you guys won Best Picture.
3: Moonlight won. This is not a joke. I'm afraid they read the wrong thing.
1: Yes. Yeah, so
0: I remember that.
1: They went up there and they announced La La Land as the winner of the Oscar for Best Picture, but come to find out, it wasn't La La Land.
0: Yes,
1: it was Moonlight with Mahershala Ali and everything. Well, Monica.
0: Oh, no.
1: I kind of had that moment on Saturday when I was hosting a DJ competition. It wasn't my fault.
0: Oh, tell me you did not.
1: Monica, and this might be TMI, but after it happened, I had sweat going down the crack of my butt. It was so tense.
0: Oh.
1: So at the end of all cheerleading competitions, that's when the awards are given out.
0: Yes.
1: And the awards are broken up based off a division. So you might have a middle school non-restricted division, a middle school restricted, and then you get junior varsity. And then you have the varsity teams that are broken up by class based off of the size of the school. You have class 1 through like class 6.
0: Okay.
1: Sometimes when schools show up to perform, they're the only school in their class.
0: Mm-hmm.
1: So they're guaranteed to win.
0: Okay.
1: They're guaranteed to get first place. So at the end, when the awards are happening, the head judge brings me the piece of paper with all the winners.
0: Oh.
1: And she's always told me, just read it.
0: Just read it as is.
1: Read as is. Don't you put no spin on it. Just read as is. So that's what I do.
0: Okay.
1: So I get to class 1, and there's only one school there.
0: Yep.
1: And it says Southern Gap High School. Shout out to Southern Gap High School.
0: Southern Gap.
1: So I announced them. I said, and congratulations to our class 1 first place winner, Southern Gap High School. They're sitting there, Monica, and they're just looking around. Like normally when I say that you have won,
0: you cheer.
1: They jump up and they cheer, and then someone runs up
0: and they grab the award.
1: And they grab their award, and they're just so excited. Uh-huh. They're the only school. They're so excited.
0: Yeah.
1: But they're not doing it. They're looking around at each
0: confused.
1: Other. I'm watching them. And so I get on the microphone. I said, hey, so we need someone to come up and grab the trophy. And as I'm saying that, a woman walks up to me. She goes, hey, let me look at that. And I hand her the paper.
0: Uh-huh.
1: And she goes, Southern Gap, they're not in class 1. They're class 2. So I get back on the microphone to say, all right, so we need to talk to the judges to figure out exactly what happened.
0: Okay.
1: Because Southern Gap's in the wrong spot. Monica, I felt so bad because I said Southern Gap is now in class 2. When I got to announce the class 2 winners, unfortunately, Southern Gap didn't even place.
0: So
1: I went from telling them that they were in first place to not mentioning their name.
0: To making them I don't want to say the biggest loser. Because everybody's focusing on dag, we didn't know where Southern Gap was, and now we do.
1: But now we don't know.
0: Yeah.
1: It was the most awkward moment. And then after the end of the competition, you see the parents walking up to the kids like, what happened? What happened? Why did he announce you?
0: Were they whispering about you?
1: Why did he announce you? That's I heard one person say that. I heard a parent say that. And the kid goes, well, this is what happened, Mom.
0: And the thing is, like, it wasn't your fault.
1: It wasn't I just read the paper.
0: You just read the paper, but
1: Joan told me to read
0: what?
1: The paper.
0: You read the paper. It was your voice. And so they attach.
1: And you know what makes it
0: everything
1: worse?
0: To you?
1: Because I know that all the parents are holding their phones up recording this.
0: Yeah.
1: This is going to live on forever. Yeah, that's how they wanted my birthday weekend to go.
0: Happy birthday.
1: By me looking like a fool.

0: Sometimes it takes strangers to show up for you.
1: Hashtag good news. Hashtag all the feels. It's Antoine's good news story of the day on K92.
0: And that's why my new mantra in life is show up.
2: Just show up.
0: Show up for people. Show up for people because you never know who isn't showing up for them. A couple recently got married last week in Outer Banks. It's in North Carolina. But recent storms cut off like access to the highway and to get to the area. So most of their family and friends couldn't make it there. They planned a wedding. They had to guess out RSVPs and all of that.
2: Yeah.
0: But because of the storms, no one could get there. So they're like, you know what? What the heck? Let's just post an open invitation on social media. We've already paid for all this stuff.
2: Uh-huh.
0: We paid for all this food. We need someone to eat it. They were asking locals or visitors who were already there just to show up and help them make the day special, Monica. More than 400 people showed up to watch two people that they had never met before get married.
3: I think that the wedding that we had was better than the one we had planned. This whole thing just came together, and within 24 hours, you would have thought the Queen of England was getting married. There was 400 cars at least.
4: Yeah, there were families of 30 people, 14 people showing up. There were families, so many people stuck here. We met people from, Ohio, California,
3: New Jersey, Florida, everywhere. I mean, the entire island really showed up. We plan to come back every year for our anniversary and stay at the campground.
2: Oh, and here's the thing.
0: Everyone was stuck on the island. Everyone was stuck at the Outer Banks.
2: What are you gonna
0: do? Like, we might as well just go to a wedding. And here's the thing. A wedding full of strangers might have been less stressful than a wedding filled with your family and friends.
2: True.
0: Because now you ain't got to worry about your uncle getting drunk.
2: No.
0: You ain't got to worry about your mother and your stepdad and all that arguing with your real father. I'm just saying. That's your K92 good news story of the day. Congratulations to Jaden Sink and Kimberly LePran.
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Who can beat Monica this Monday morning? It's time for Battle of the Sexes. We need a guy to call in right now, 540-774-9236, and take on Monica 1v1 for the Battle of the Sexes coming up next. On a

0: right, it is time for another Battle of the Sexes quiz. We asked you to call in to 540-774-9236 to take on Monica. And because it's Battle of the Sexes, we only wanted a guy. I have two sets of questions. The questions I'm going to ask Monica are stereotypical male questions. And the questions I'm going to ask our caller, Brian, are stereotypical female questions. Good morning, Brian.
1: What's up?
0: Not too much. Loving the energy. You're going to need it because you are taking on Monica, Battle of the Sexes. Monica, do you want to go first with your question or do you want Brian to go first?
2: Brian can go first.
0: All right, Brian's going to start. All right, we're going to go back and forth. If there's a tie at the end, I'll have a tiebreaker question. Brian, are you ready?
1: I am ready, set, let's go.
0: All right, Brian, your question. A new season of The Voice, which of these ladies is one of the new coaches? Is it A, Queen Latifah, B, Eve, or C, Ashanti?
1: Can I phone a friend?
0: You cannot.
1: I'm going to say B, Eve.
0: That's incorrect. No, it's Queen Latifah.
2: Oh.
0: She joined The Voice this year. The queen. All right, no point for you on that one. Monica, your first question. Which of these Lord of the Rings characters is a hobbit? Is it A, Frodo, B, Gandalf, or C, Sméagol?
2: Hobbit is going to be Gandalf.
0: You say Gandalf? Incorrect. Brian, did you know the answer to that one?
1: All right, I'm going to really nerd out here. Technically, both Frodo and Sméagol were hobbits.
0: But not Gandalf.
2: Not Gandalf.
0: There we go. That's all that matters.
2: All right, then.
0: Hey, Brian, we appreciate the nerd alert. All right, no points for either one of you guys.
2: Okay.
0: Brian, your second question. Celebrating a birthday recently was Nicole Richie. She once starred in a reality show with which of these ladies? Jessica Simpson, Paris Hilton, or Kim Kardashian?
1: I'm going to say Paris Hilton.
0: You said Paris Hilton. You'd be correct. Oh, it was one of the worst reality shows of all time.
2: Yeah.
0: All right, that's a point for Brian. Brian's on the board. Monica, your question. How many holes would be considered a full round for golf? A, 15, B, 18, or C, 21?
2: 18.
0: Monica knows her golf. We are tied up. All right, Brian, no pressure. Your final question. Which of these is a real thing you can do in your garden this fall to prepare for winter? Is it A, divide the bulbs, B, siphon the window boxes, or C, flatten the leaves?
1: I'm going to say A, divide the bulbs.
0: He said divide the bulbs. Monica, is he right or wrong?
2: Divide the bulbs. That sounds like it could be right.
0: And it is right. All right. That's 2 points for Brian. Monica.
2: You know about your bulb.
0: I don't know how to do any of that. All right, Monica, you have to get this right to force a tiebreaker.
2: Okay.
0: Your final question. Which of these hardware tools can be used to straighten crooked nails? Is it A, a T-square, B, an anvil, or C, a lopper?
2: And the first one, the T-square.
0: A T-square. Get it right. Force a tiebreaker. Get it wrong. Brian wins. Oh, no. It is an anvil.
2: An anvil
0: hardware tool can be used to straighten crooked nails. It's an anvil. Brian, congratulations.
1: I guessed on all of those.

0: your K92 morning thing. And Antoine, there's a new pizza we got to try.
1: Okay. Yeah. I love me some pizza.
0: Okay.
1: I love
0: all me right. some pizza. Yeah, I want to get it. If I can't find it, it's going to be homemade.
1: Oh, no.
0: Yeah. Yeah, and if you could change your name, what would you change it to? I'll explain why I'm asking that and much more coming up in Trending. K92.

0: talking about it, so are we.
1: What's trending?
2: What's trending?
0: It's Trending Topics with the K92 Morning Thing.
3: How do you feel about this? Tony Romo, he's officially out of the CBS Sports following a DUI arrest in July.
4: That's my quarterback.
3: Uh-huh.

0: quarterback.
1: How do you feel about that? Okay. And then he had about 4 years and $72 million left on his contract.
0: Yes.
1: And he'll likely keep most of it.
0: Yeah. They worked on a little settlement, little buyout kind of situation.
1: Uh-huh.
0: People have done a lot worse and kept their job, so I'm a little confused on why they drew the line right here. But if you're Tony Romo, now you're getting paid a substantial amount of money. You don't have to go to work
1: anymore.
0: You
1: don't have to go to work.
0: And I really hope, because he had the DUI, DWI, whatever, I really hope he learns from it, like that you could lose opportunities. You could lose opportunities.
1: You can lose, but then still have millions and not go to work.
0: Yeah, I mean, he loses everything.
1: He lose everything. He's going to keep, they said most of it.
0: I miss him already. I was watching football yesterday, and I missed hearing his voice.
1: Uh-huh. They said, yo, $72 million left. We just drop off two.
0: I'll take it.
1: All right. All right. Chance the Rapper, he was on a podcast, and he was talking about changing his name. So you know him as he's always been, Chance the Rapper. What does he want to change it to?
2: It's so funny. I was thinking about it in the shower today. I've been thinking about it this whole tour. I've been thinking about changing my name because I'm going to take off the Chance. I just want to be the Rapper.
3: The Rapper.
1: Oh. Yeah. If you could change your name, would you change it to something? Would you change it?
0: It'd be Prince. Prince of Bel-Air. Not Prince, rest in peace to that Prince.
1: Uh-huh.
0: But Fresh Prince of Bel-Air. It'd be Prince. Like, if I could change my name, it'd be... My first on AIM was VT's Prince.
1: Okay.
0: So I would change it to Prince.
1: Today's your birthday. You could change your name to Prince for
0: the
1: day.
0: Can I? But do I have to go like to the DMV and stuff and go to the courthouse?
1: You can do it online.
0: Okay.
1: I think I drive up DMV.
0: Well, it is now the K92 morning thing with Monica and Prince.
1: Prince. Okay. All right, Prince. Well, Prince, you're going to have pizza soon. There's a new Tombstone pizza that is coming out for Halloween.
0: Okay.
1: Mm-hmm. Yes, here are the details.
4: A frozen pizza company, Tombstone, is rolling out, get this, candy corn pizza.
0: Hell no.
1: Yes.
4: The company calls it an unexpected flavor mashup of pepperoni, cheese, and candy corn.
0: I wouldn't wipe my butt with that pizza.
1: We're going to try it.
0: We are not going to.
1: Yes,
0: you're
1: we
0: not
1: going
0: to make me eat candy corn.
1: We're going to try it. If I don't see it in the store, if I don't see it in Food Line or Kroger, then I'm going to make a homemade one. Just get some candy corn and sprinkle on there and cook it.
0: No, you didn't look at enough places. You said if you don't see it in
1: Food Line,
0: if you don't
1: Kroger.
0: See it in Kroger, did you look in the trash can?
1: Wow.
0: Did you find the trash can? Because that is where there's a candy corn pizza now to go with a candy corn perfume. I saw that, as well as a candy corn beer.
1: There's somebody out there that really loves it.
0: What are we doing right now?
1: There's someone out there that's listening and says, I cannot wait for that candy corn pizza.
0: You know what? And they are serving 10 to 20 years in prison.
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0: It's Antoine Terrell here on K92. And yes, we've talked about it. Today is my birthday. 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
1: The K92 Morning Thing with Monica and Prince. Yeah, for your birthday, Antoine is now Prince for today. Yeah, today's weather. It's going to be a high of 77, partly cloudy. It's currently 57 in Roanoke, 59 in Lynchburg, and 54 in the NRV. And coming up in just a few minutes, we have the first chance at $1,000 with the word that wins on K92.

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2: All right, Monica, we need to talk to Christine because Christine has some red flag or green flag questions about her relationship. Good morning, Christine.
3: Hi, good morning.
2: All right, Christine, what's going on in your love life?
3: Well, my husband is a great stepdad to my two kids, but there's just one thing he absolutely refuses to let them do.
2: Okay.
3: This is a weird one. They're 7 and 10, and anytime they accidentally call him dad, he immediately corrects them. He says it would be disrespectful to their actual father, who is, well, he's still very involved in their lives. So I'm just wondering, is that a red flag or is Jack actually doing the right thing?
2: Ooh. All right. Well, let's learn more about Jack and the kids and your relationship. That's coming up next on K92's Red Flag or Green Flag.

0: Now, the kids want to call him dad, but he doesn't want them to call him that. Who's right? Who's wrong? Let's learn more.
1: Every relationship has signs. Some you should ignore and some that you shouldn't. Let your K92 morning thing decide. Red flag or green flag?
0: So we have Christine on the phone now. And Christine says that her husband won't allow their kids to call him dad because he's the stepdad and he doesn't want to be disrespectful. Is that fair to say?
2: Yeah, I didn't expect this to bother me as much as it does, because honestly, my husband Jack is really good to my kids. We've been married long enough that he's basically been part of their lives for years. He does all the stepdad stuff,
0: which is good.
2: I'm very blessed there. You know, he takes them places. He helps, even helps with homework, goes to their games, deals with just the everyday chaos. He's in it. He has one very specific rule that just kind of irks me. They're not allowed to call him dad.
0: Ooh.
3: Okay. Yeah, I'm going to say it's a green flag. One thing, you already married him.
0: Yeah.
3: That's the only thing?
2: True.
0: Do the kids want to call him dad? Like, how does that, or do they, like, how does that work out?
2: So that's the thing. That's the thing that kind of gets me. My kids are young still. They're 7 and 10. And every once in a while, because he's with them all the time.
3: Mm-hmm.
2: And one of them will accidentally say, dad, can you help me with this? Just like a slip, natural slip. And Jack will have to just interrupt the situation and say, oh, I'm sorry, buddy, please call me Jack.
0: Oh, so he doesn't even allow it. He doesn't allow it to flow. He just automatically stops it.
3: Well, it sounds like he's really trying to be respectful to their father. You said that their dad is heavily involved in their lives.
2: Yeah.
3: So,
2: that's true. So the reasoning is simple enough. You know, their biological father is still very much, yes, in their lives. And we actually do co-parent really well, you know, and he gets on well with them, you know, with him as well. Jack says he would feel like he's disrespecting him, the biological father, by letting the kids call, you know, by letting the kids call him dad. And he just doesn't want the kids feeling like,
3: yeah. And maybe things are going so smoothly. He's like, I don't want this to be a hiccup in the relationship between the kids and I and, you know, and the other dad and their dad, their biological dad.
0: How do the kids feel about it not being able to call him dad? Because obviously if it's slipping into the conversation, they want to say it. So how do the kids feel about it?
2: Right. So that's exactly what my concern is. Because right now, you know, they're young enough where I think they're like, if it happens enough, I'm scared that they're going to go, oh, okay, we have to be careful about what we call him because he really isn't family, you know. But these kids, my kids, they love him. So I just wonder if Jack is making it more complicated than it needs to be.
0: Right, because the kids want to say dad. Yeah. And to Monica's point, maybe there is a compromise of a nickname, but even the nickname, I still think if Jack is doing quote unquote dad duties, I think the kids are just going to, they're 7 and 10. Like they're going to slip and say dad. Because when they introduce him as stepdad. Oh, that's a tough one. But Monica says it's green flag because it does sound super respectful.
3: Yeah.
2: Yeah, I'm just concerned that is the boundary healthy, you know, like, or is he creating a boundary that the kids didn't even ask for, you know, because like most people would melt at that response. So I just, it makes me feel like it could possibly, I'm curious, is it a green flag or a red flag, you know?
0: Yeah, that's a good question. Monica's saying green flag because a man's being respectful. I'm leaning towards green flag just out of the respectfulness of Jack.
3: Mm-hmm.
0: But at the same time, he might be confusing the kids or complicating the situation with the kids. Let's see what everyone else thinks. So text in right now, 52353. Give name in town and your thoughts or call in 540-774-9236. Is Jack complicating things by not letting the kids call him dad, or should respect be the main focus here?
2: Right, thank you.

0: Just taking a quick look at these text messages coming into 52353. Monica, looks like everyone's agreeing with you.
1: Every relationship has signs. Some you should ignore and some that you shouldn't. Let your K92 morning thing decide. Red flag or green flag?
0: Yeah, we're trying to help out Christine right now because Christine, she was married, had kids with her previous husband, mm-hmm. but now she is remarried, Jack.
2: Yep.
0: And her question is, because her kids, 7 and 10, she had them in a previous marriage, they want to call Jack dad.
2: Yes.
0: But Jack doesn't want them to call him dad because their biological father is still in their life.
2: Yes.
0: And he says he feels like it would be disrespectful.
2: Mm-hmm.
0: And Christine understands that, but at the same time, Jack will jump in when the kids will accidentally say dad. He will automatically jump in and say, you call me Jack.
2: Yep, Jack.
0: My name is Jack.
2: I like Jack.
0: Not dad.
2: He's being respectful.
0: He is being respectful. So we want to know red flag or green flag. Text in, give name and town to 52353 or call in 540-774-9236. We do have a red flag from Sarah in Salem, Monica. She goes, I understand respecting their biological dad, but these are little kids. If they naturally call Jack dad because they love him and see him as a father figure, correcting them every single time feels unnecessarily rigid.
2: A red flag.
0: It is. I mean,
2: that's what Sarah's saying.
0: The kid's just trying to show the love. Don't correct them, right?
2: Paul from Bogota says, I think he's being respectful of their real dad. Yeah. I don't think I'd like if my daughter called her stepfather dad. I guess you could ask her if she would feel a way if the kids called their stepmom mommy.
0: Yeah, and that was some other text that we got into 52353. We got one text that says, it's a green flag because I would hate for another woman to be called mom.
2: Mm-hmm.
0: Someone else says, green flag, that's very respectful. And then, let's see, Ariel from Roanoke says, if he thinks it'd be disrespectful to him, how would the mom feel about her kids calling another woman mom?
2: Right.
0: I think it's weird that she would even consider this a red flag.
2: Yeah. Yeah. It's total green.
0: It's green. It's respectful, but at the same time, constantly correcting the kids. I think that's more so what
2: they'll
0: it
2: is. They'll be fine.
0: They'll be fine.
2: Those kids will be fine.
0: They won't be in therapy.
2: No.
0: They won't be in therapy.
2: We all should technically be in therapy. So those kids will be all right. That's the only problem they got. Shoot. That's all right.
0: Let's see. There's one more text that's mostly green flag. The respect to the co-parent is good, but uh-huh. I think this is a conversation that needs to involve the biological dad. And another father-adjacent nickname would probably work. Maybe Papa Jack or something.
2: Jack Daddy. Daddy Jack.
0: Daddy Jack.
2: That sounds like barbecue.
0: Exactly.
2: It sounds like a sandwich.
0: Yeah,
2: barbecue
0: let me give
2: sandwich.
0: Me that Jack Daddy with the coleslaw on the side. Thank you so much for your text in to 52353. Coming up next, K92's Wordplay, your chance to win a 4-pack of passes to Lehman Family Farms, courtesy of K92. Here's Olivia Rodrigo, Drop Dead.

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1: Let's hook someone up with a 4-pack of passes to Lehman Family Farms for their annual Maize and Pumpkin Fest.
2: Yeah, so call in right now. The phone number is 540-774-9236. And you are going to play K92's Wordplay. We are going to see if you think of the same words that Miss Monica Brooks thinks of. So I'm going to give you 5 random words, and you're going to say the first thing that pops in your head. You and Monica have to match on 2 out of the 5 words. So call in right now, 540-774-9236.
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1: All right, we got to give somebody a four-pack of passes to Lehman Family Farms.
2: Yes, only if they are playing K92's Wordplay, of course. Good morning, this is K92. What's your name?
3: It's Ty.
2: All right, Ty. And Ty, where are you calling from this morning?
3: Lynchburg.
2: All right, Ty in Lynchburg. You are going to...

0: play Wordplay with us. And the first thing that we have to do is say goodbye to Miss Monica as she goes into the soundproof chamber.
1: Bye, Ty.
2: Bye.
0: Hey, Ty. All right, so while Monica's in the chamber, she can't hear you. When she comes out, I'm going to give her five random words, and she's going to say the first thing that pops in her head. I'm going to give you the words first, and you have to say what pops in your head. Are you ready?
2: Yes.
0: All right, your first word is key. K-E-Y. Key.
2: Car.
0: You say key car?
2: Oh, keynote. Sorry.
0: Keynote. Keynote. All right, yeah. I like it. Word number two, sign. S-I-G-N. Sign.
2: Language.
0: Sign language. Ooh, I like that one. Do you know sign language?
2: No.
0: Okay. Well, I know a few. I know like chair and water and pee. So I got you on that. Word number three. First. F-I-R-S-T. First.
2: Place.
0: First place. Word number four. Vanilla.
2: Ice cream.
0: Vanilla ice cream. And then the last one's always a name. I'm going to give you the first name. You give me the last name. Jack.
2: Daniels.
0: Jack Dad, there we go. That's my guy right there. All right, so we got keynote, sign language, first plates, vanilla ice cream, and Jack Daniels. All right, so we're going to get Monica to come out of the soundproof chamber.
1: Hello, how do we do?
0: I think we did pretty good. Okay. One of Ty's answers I absolutely loved, and that's how I'm going to spend my evening today.
1: Okay. All right. Oh, okay.
0: All right, Monica, I got five words for you. The first one, key.
1: Key ring.
0: Ooh, no. Ty, what did you say for key?
2: No.
0: Keynote, okay. Like a keynote speaker. Yeah. All right, got four chances. Got to get two. Sign.
1: Sign language.
0: Sign language. Ty, did you say sign language?
2: Yes,
0: you did. All right, we got one. Word number three, first. F-I-R-S-T. First.
1: Oh, I'm going to go first down because I don't know. Football's in the brain because I rock with the Eagles.
0: Because you're an Eagles fan. They lost yesterday. Just so you know.
2: Yeah, we did.
1: I didn't know.
0: Oh, Ty's also an Eagles fan. That's why Ty sounds so melancholy. because they were up by 10 points on the Rams, and then they messed around and lost that game. All right. Word number four. You got two chances. You got to match in one of these two. Go Cowboys, by the way. Word number four. Vanilla.
1: Ice cream.
0: Vanilla ice cream. Ty, what did you say?
2: Ice cream.
0: Boom. Okay. Jalen Hurts might have lost yesterday, but Ty, you won today. And then the last one, Jack.
1: Nicholson.
0: Ooh, that's a good one, but not as good as Ty. Ty, who'd you say for Jack?
2: Daniels.
0: Jack Daniels.
1: Oh, Jack Daniels.
0: Yes.
1: Okay, then.
0: That's how I'm spending the evening.
1: All right, Ty, look, you got the four-pack of passes to Layman Family Farms from
2: K92. Sweet.

0: And just want to take this time to say thank you to all of the birthday shout outs that have come in to 52353. We'll make sure I get back to each and every one of you saying thank you. I really appreciate it.
1: Birthday boy. What?
0: And you are safe. The texts that have come in to 52353, you are safe. Monica, you are definitely safe. Oh. Because over the weekend, the birthday purge has began.
1: Oh, that sounds scary.
0: I have begun with the birthday purge. I'll tell you exactly what I'm purging and let you know who or who not is safe. Who not? That's not even a real thing.

0: The birthday purge, it has began.
1: You're waking up with the K92 Morning Thing.
0: Yeah, time to purge.
2: It doesn't sound good. Purge.
0: Another year around the sun for your boy. Like I said, thank you to all the text messages coming into 52353 with the birthday wishes. I actually got a new one that I'd never heard before. Happy U Day.
2: Y-O-U Day.
0: So not like happy birthday, happy B Day.
2: Okay.
0: Actually, I mean, I like it.
2: Happy U Day.
0: Because I hate happy B Day. And I loathe HBD. So if you were to text me happy HBD for happy birthday, just don't text me.
2: Just don't do it.
0: You're going to be a part of the purge.
2: Oh.
0: I am purging the contacts out of my phone. I am going through my phone. I was, you know, just messing through my phone over the weekend and I was just scrolling and I saw that I had 806 contacts.
2: You don't know 806 people?
0: I barely know eight. I don't know 806. So what I decided to do, I decided to pick a random letter and I started with the letter L and I went to it and I said, all right, I'm going to go through every contact that I have in here, whether it's a phone number or an email address.
2: Okay.
0: If we have not spoken in the past 12 months, and if I have no reason of needing this number or reaching out to you in the future, you are gone.
2: Ooh.
0: I deleted 25 L contacts from my phone over the weekend.
2: You start with L because you're like, loser.
0: I just scrolled and that's where we stopped. Okay. We stopped at the beginning of LMNOP. We just started right there. But yeah, so 25 contacts, email addresses, and phone numbers were deleted from my phone. And they were people I even like remember. Like,
2: you remember
0: I see
2: them
0: first and last. They're like, oh, I know who they are.
2: But you don't talk to them on a regular, clearly.
0: Yeah, out of here.
2: They're out. Okay, well.
0: And it's funny because the contacts really aren't taking that much space.
2: Mm-hmm.
0: Like, there are so many other things I should be deleting out of my phone.
2: Nope.
0: I'm like, no, I am getting Little Leonard out of my phone.
2: Little Leonard? Who is that?
0: There was someone in my phone, Lil Bit, L-I-L space B-I-T.
2: I think we should call some of them.
0: What?
2: We should call some of the people that before you delete them. We should call and see, hey. Say, hey, what's going on, Little Bit? You remember me? Because
0: sounds horrible.
2: That's what my mom's friend did. That's how she ended up on the phone for a while, was that he was clearing out his contacts. And instead of just clearing them out, he called each person.
0: Before
2: individually.
0: He deleted them?
2: Yes, before deleating, he called my mom.
0: No, that sounds miserable.
2: She said, so we caught up for like 20 minutes. And he was like, yeah, I'm going through all my contacts. And so I'm calling everyone.
0: That sounds absolutely terrible. So I deleted. Let's go back. I deleted 25 L's out of my phone.
2: 25 conversations.
0: You think I'm going to call 25? I don't want to talk.
2: You call a little bit.
0: To the people I know in real life.
2: You call a little bit. Yeah.
0: Have you ever deleted like contacts out of your phone? Have you ever just went through?
2: I haven't. I need to.
0: All right. I want you, not right now because it might take a second. I want you to find out how many contacts you have in your phone because I feel confident there are enough contacts in your phone to delete. And text it to 52353. Yeah. Should I call the people before I delete them? Maybe we'll do that on the radio. I don't know. No promises.

0: K92 Morning Thing.
1: I decided I'm not going to do it.
2: Why? You're not going to call?
1: I am not because, all right, just for the sake of conversation, I'm not going to call them. But Monica, pick a letter. Just give me a letter.
2: D.
1: You say D. All right, so I'm going to scroll to D. So right now we're talking about purging contacts out of your phone. I've started the birthday purge over the weekend. I went to the letter L, and I went through each and every contact. And if I hadn't talked to him within the past 12 months, and I don't see me talking to him in the next 12 months, I deleted them out. So I deleted out 12 L contacts out of my phone. So Monica said that her, was it a family member?
2: Oh, yes, my mom. Yeah, so she received a call from a friend.
1: From a friend of hers, that's what it was.
2: Yes, and so he was going through his contacts, and he decided to call every contact in his phone and then decide if he wanted to delete.
1: He had one more conversation with him.
2: Yes, had one more conversation. And so she was like, yeah, we caught up on everything. He was like, yeah, I'm just trying to clear out things on my phone. So he went through and had conversations. And you said, no, you're not going to call.
1: I'm not going to do that. But let's just play this game. Let's just play this game. You said the letter D. Now pick a number. Pick a random number. I'm going to count down to that contact.
2: Okay, 7.
1: You say 7. 1, 2, 3, 4, 5, 6, 7. I can't do 7. 7 is Dan from sales.
2: Call Dan.
1: Dan works with us. I can't delete Dan.
2: What?
1: He got to make me some money. Give me another number. Give me another number.
2: 12.
1: All right. 8, 9, 10, 11, 12. Daniel Rogers
2: you know
1: is
2: him?
1: The contact. So we went to high school together.
2: Okay.
1: I think he is 2 years younger than me.
2: All right.
1: I'm friends with like his ex-wife and everything. We all went to high school together. But I haven't talked to Daniel Rogers.
2: You're going to be friends with him anyway.
1: In like 5 or 6 years.
2: Uh-huh.
1: But I'm not going to call him. That was the point of this.
2: Oh.
1: I'm not calling.
2: Oh, I thought we were going to call him. We're going to call Eric in my phone. Because who the hell is that?
1: Do you actually want to call someone right now?
2: Or Allie. Allie?
1: We'll do it another time.
2: We
1: got a text at 52353 about deleting contacts out of your phone. Someone said, Sarah in Christiansburg said, I have purged my phone several times. She finds it to be cathartic.
2: Uh-huh.
1: Another text that says, I was quick to delete all of my ex-husband's family contacts once our divorce was finalized.
2: Yeah, and that's the thing. Like, I still have their contacts because we have, you know, our kids are still young. Well, Hendrix is still 12. But once he is 18, they're gone.
1: Well, this person texted in a 52353, and they make a very good point on why I should not call these random contacts in my phone. They texted and they said, I recently did a contact purge and definitely did not call them before deleting them. No one that was deleted is someone I want to get stuck on the phone with. There's a reason we don't talk anymore.
2: I have somebody in my phone that has their name, and then beside it says, do not pick up when they call.
1: I have a and why do not I even answer. Have to... like, I don't even know what their real name is. The whole name is do not answer. Maybe that's who we call, Monica.
2: Yeah. We're deleting you. Finally deleting you. So please.
1: So if you get a text from me that says, hey, new phone, who dis? Just know you didn't survive the birthday purge.
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Today is going to be a partly cloudy day. High of 77. It's currently 57 in Roanoke, 59 in Lynchburg, and 54 in the NRV. 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
1: We have to say happy birthday. Happy birthday to our own Antoine Terrell.
2: Oh, man.
1: Yeah. Little so everybody can text in to 52353 and just give all the happy birthdays, all the birthday love. Yeah. How you doing?
2: I appreciate it. I'm feeling old. I'm feeling old. You know, my back hurts. My elbow hurts. Like everything just hurts. No. I feel good. Outside of my big blunder this weekend, that wasn't my fault.
1: Oh.
2: But if you were there for my blunder, it felt like it was my fault.
1: Oh, no. What?
2: Do you remember back in 2017 at the Oscars with the La La Land moment where they announced La La Land as the winner of Best Picture?
1: Yes. Actually, I do remember. Yeah.
3: There's a mistake. Moonlight, you guys won Best Picture.
4: Moonlight won. This is not a joke. I'm afraid they read the wrong thing.
2: Yes.
1: Yeah, so, I remember that.
2: Well, Monica.
1: Oh, no.
2: I kind of had that moment on Saturday when I was hosting a DJ competition. It wasn't my fault.
1: Tell me you did not.
2: Monica. So at the end of all cheerleading competitions, that's when the awards are given out.
1: Yes.
2: And the awards are broken up based off a division. So you might have a middle school non-restricted division, a middle school restricted, and then you get junior varsity. And then you have the varsity teams that are broken up by class based off of the size of the school. You have class 1 through like class 6.
1: Okay.
2: Sometimes when schools show up to perform, they're the only school in their class.
1: Mm-hmm.
2: So they're guaranteed to win.
1: Okay.
2: They're guaranteed to get first place. So at the end, when the awards are happening, the head judge brings me the piece of paper with all the winners.
1: Oh.
2: And she's always told me, just read it.
1: Just read it as is.
2: Read as is. Don't you put no spin on it. Uh-huh. Just read as is. So that's what I do.
1: Okay.
2: So I get to class 1, and there's only one school there.
1: Yep.
2: And it says Southern Gap High School. Shout out to Southern Gap High School.
1: Southern Gap.
2: So I announced them. I said, and congratulations to our class 1 first place winner, Southern Gap High School. They're sitting there, Monica, and they're just looking around. Like normally when I say that you have won,
1: you cheer.
2: They jump up and they cheer, and then someone runs up and
1: they grab the award.
2: And they grab their award, and they're just so excited. Uh-huh. They're the only school. They're so excited.
1: Yeah.
2: But they're not doing it. They're looking around at each
1: confused.
2: Other. I'm watching them. And so I get on the microphone. I said, hey, so we need someone to come up and grab the trophy. And as I'm saying that, a woman walks up to me. And she goes, hey, let me look at that. And I hand her the paper.
1: Uh-huh.
2: And she goes, Southern Gap, they're not in class 1. They're class 2. So I get back on the microphone to say, all right, so we need to talk to the judges to figure out exactly what happened.
1: Okay.
2: Because Southern Gap's in the wrong spot. Monica, I felt so bad because I said Southern Gap is now in class 2. When I got to announce the class 2 winners, unfortunately, Southern Gap didn't even place.
1: So
2: I went from telling them that they were in first place to not mentioning their name.
1: To making them the biggest loser.
2: Oh,
1: because everybody's focusing on like, dag, we didn't know where Southern Gap was, and now we do.
2: But now we don't know.
1: Yeah.
2: It was the most awkward moment. And then after the end of the competition, you see the parents walking up to the kids. Like, what happened? What happened? Why did he announce you?
1: Were they whispering about you?
2: Why did he announce you? That's I heard one person say that. I heard a parent say that. And the kid goes, well, this is what happened, Mom.
1: And the thing is, like, it wasn't your fault.
2: I just read the paper.
1: You just read the paper, but.
2: Joan told me to read the paper.
1: You read the paper. It was your voice. And so they attach.
2: And you know what makes it
1: everything
2: worse?
1: To you?
2: Because I know that all the parents are holding their phones up recording this.
1: Yeah.
2: This is going to live on forever.
1: Shoot.
2: Yeah, that's how they wanted my birthday weekend to go.
1: Happy birthday.
2: By me looking like a fool.

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1: What's trending?
2: What's trending?
0: It's Trending Topics with the K92 Morning Thing.
3: How do you feel about this? Tony Romo, he's officially out of the CBS Sports following his DUI arrest in July.
4: That's my quarterback.
3: That's
4: my quarterback.
3: How do you feel about that? Okay. And then he had about 4 years and $72 million left on his contract.
4: Yes.
3: And he'll likely keep most of it.
4: Yeah, they worked on a little settlement, little buyout kind of situation.
5: People have done a lot worse and kept their job, so I'm a little confused on why they drew the line right here. But if you're Tony Romo, now you're getting paid a substantial amount of money. You don't have to go to work anymore.
3: You don't have to go to
5: work. And I really hope, because he had the DUI, DWI, whatever, I really hope he learns from it, like that you could lose opportunities. You could lose opportunities.
3: You could lose, but then still have millions and not go to work.
5: Yeah, I mean, he loses everything.
3: He loses everything. He's going to keep, they said most of it.
5: I miss him already. I was watching football yesterday, and I missed hearing his voice.
3: Uh-huh. They said, yo, $72 million left. We just drop off two.
5: I'll take it.
3: Oh, my goodness. All right. Chance the Rapper, he was on a podcast, and he was talking about changing his name. So you know him, as he's always been Chance the Rapper. What does he want to change it to?
6: It's so funny. I was thinking about it in the shower today. I've been thinking about it this whole tour. I've been thinking about changing my name because I'm going to take off the Chance. I just want to be the Rapper.
7: The Rapper.
3: Oh. Yeah. If you could change your name, would you change it to something? Would you change it?
5: It'd be Prince. Prince of Bel-Air. Not Prince, rest in peace to that Prince.
3: Uh-huh.
5: But Fresh Prince of Bel-Air. It'd be Prince. Like, if I could change my name, it'd be my first on AIM was VT's Prince.
3: Okay.
5: So I would change it to Prince.
3: Today's your birthday. You could change your name to Prince for
5: the
3: day.
5: Can I? But do I have to go like to the DMV and stuff and go to the courthouse?
3: You can do it online.
5: Okay.
3: I think I drive up DMV.
5: Well, it is now the K92 Morning Thing with Monica and Prince.
3: Prince. Okay. All right, Prince. Well, Prince, you're going to have pizza soon. There's a new Tombstone pizza that is coming out for Halloween.
5: Okay.
3: Mm-hmm. Yes, here are the details.
8: A frozen pizza company, Tombstone, is rolling out, get this, candy corn pizza.
5: Hell no.
3: Yes.
8: Now, the company calls it an unexpected flavor mashup of pepperoni, cheese, and candy corn.
5: I wouldn't wipe my butt with that pizza.
3: We're going to try it.
5: We are not going to.
3: Yes,
5: you're not going to make me eat candy corn.
3: We're going to try it. If I don't see it in the store, if I don't see it in Food Lion or Kroger, then I'm going to make a homemade one. Just get some candy corn and sprinkle on there and cook it.
5: No, you didn't look at enough places. You said if you don't see it in Food Line,
3: if
5: you don't
3: Kroger.
5: See it in Kroger, did you look in the trash can?
3: Wow.
5: Did you find the trash can? Because that is where there's a candy corn pizza now to go with the candy corn perfume. I saw that, as well as a candy corn beer.
3: There's somebody out there that really loves it.
5: What are we doing right now?
3: There's someone out there that's listening and says, I cannot wait for that candy corn pizza.
5: You know what? And they are serving 10 to 20 years in prison.
0: And that's what's trending with the K92 Morning Thing. And that's what's trending with the K92 Morning Thing.

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0: your K92 morning thing with Monica and Antoine. Antoine, you're scared of the candy corn pizza?
1: Yes, I am.
0: Tombstone is coming out with a candy corn pizza, and they say this is going to be good. It's going to be great.
2: It almost put me in a tombstone.
0: Put me
2: under the ground.
0: Well, there is a pizza you actually need to stay away from. I'm going to tell you about it next. Ruin my day. Ruin my weekend.

0: You're waking up with the K92 Morning Thing.
1: We're going to talk about food for just a quick second because I had some disappointing calories in my body. When I say that, I had some pizza that was just upsetting. Frozen pizza. Went to the grocery store and I said, you know what? We all do this. We're on a Friday night. Just stick a frozen pizza in the oven real quick. I said, I'm going to try a different brand. I got the Home Run Inn frozen pizza. Pepperoni.
2: I never even heard of this. The Home Run Inn?
1: Yeah, it was marked down. It was one where it was like $10, but marked down at $8 or
2: something. That's where you went wrong. Well, the $2 that they marked it down from was the taste.
1: It was.
2: It was the $2 worth of
1: taste. It really was. Because I stuck that thing in the oven, pulled it out, and it looked okay. Because I said, okay, let's see what this is going. What's going for this Chicago tavern style pizza?
2: I'm looking at it right now.
1: It was awful.
2: Yeah, it doesn't look friendly. It looks like the pizza that you would serve at a kid's birthday party because you need to get a lot for little amount of money.
1: It was cardboard. There was zero flavor. I wanted to write a letter. It was so bad, I wanted to write a letter and send it to him. I said, this right here, this cannot be. A pepperoni pizza, there's no flavor in the pepperoni. And so I ended up just pulling the cheese off and just trying to force flavor into my mind to maybe create it in my mouth. Like, so as I ate it, I felt like it was something.
2: Did that work for you?
1: It did not. Disappointment is that's what it was. Don't get it.
2: I'm very curious because you said you wanted to write a letter. I need to know.
1: Is there an address form?
2: No, I need to know what that letter would sound like. I need you to kind of walk me through what a letter written by Monica Brooks to Homeroom Inn.
1: Dear Home Run Inn, your pizza sucks. How dare you take my Friday night and ruin it? I said, here comes the rain. It rained teardrops in my mouth. That's what happened. Devastation. There was no flavor in the sauce. How dare you? The cheese lackluster. Mm. The pepperonis didn't even curl up. How dare you?
2: Wow.
1: I should smack you with this cardboard. How dare you? Home Run Inn.
2: As you went through that.
1: Sincerely.
2: There were a lot of things in that letter. You know one thing there wasn't? A period. It felt like there was one comment. It felt like it was one long run-on sentence frustration for a Home Run Inn pizza. Well, now I got to try it. I got to see if it's as bad as you say.

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Thanks for sharing it with us, K92.

0: Monica, we have one more play for purpose announcement that we need to do.
1: Mm-hmm.
0: Because in case you haven't been paying attention, K92 and Freedom First have partnered up to help your local high schools play for purpose, turning first downs into cash. People have been going to playforpurpose.net to nominate their favorite local high school.
1: Yes.
0: And then every 2 weeks, we've been choosing one local high school to play for purpose. The first school was William Byrd High School.
1: Mm-hmm.
0: The second school was Floyd County High School. And then the third school was your alma mater.
1: Yes,
0: Stan River High School. And just to be clear, Monica has nothing to do with this. So don't think that Monica played favorites. Well, Freedom First loved giving back to the community so much that they wanted to do one more school. They wanted to do a bonus school. So for the past week, you've been nominating at playforpurpose.net for one school to receive a flat $3,000 from Freedom First Credit Union. And so, Monica, our bonus school is Radford High School. Fun fact, that is also my cheerleading competition voice when I announce a winner.
1: Oh, that's how you do it.
0: Radford High School.
1: Oh, so they got the competition voice.
0: They got the competition voice because they won the competition.
1: Yeah, they did.
0: So yes, Radford High School will receive $3,000 of flat, straight up. They don't even have to score any touchdowns. They don't have to get
1: any
0: first downs.
1: They're like, hold up now. They would say, we do have to score some.
0: No. The bonus school, they have to do nothing but receive the check. So shout out to Radford High School. They will be receiving $3,000 from Freedom First Credit Union. And shout out to Freedom First. They are not only in your community, they are a part of your community.

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your K92 morning thing with Monica and Antoine. Today is going to be a high of 77, partly cloudy. It is currently 58 in Roanoke, 59 in Lynchburg, and 55 in the NRV. And coming up in just a few minutes, we have the $1,000 word that wins. So don't go anywhere. This is K92.

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1: Mm-hmm.
2: All three songs I have chosen. I have picked three artists, and I have chosen my favorite song from each one of them. So the three artists will be Justin Randall Timberlake, Mariah Carey, and Will Smith. So we're going to kick it off with my favorite song from Justin Timberlake off of his debut album, Justified, Like I Love You.
3: Just something about you. Way I'm looking at you, whatever. Keep looking at me. You're scared now, right? Don't feel me, baby. It's just Justin.

0: That was my favorite song by Justin Timberlake, Like I Love You. This is the birthday takeover of the Happy Hour Triple Play. Thank you for all of the birthday shout outs. Now we are going to my favorite Mariah Carey song.
1: Uh-oh.
0: And here's the thing about this song, Monica. This song came out when I was in middle school, and I remember singing it on the phone.
1: Who are you singing it to?
0: I can't say all that because I don't know if they live in this area or not.
1: Oh.
0: Not trying to stir that up. But I did sing it as a kid. My favorite Mariah Carey song, Always Be My Baby.

0: Oh, man.
1: I like how she was yelling at him. No way you're gonna.
0: You and I.
1: Yes, point the finger. That fingernail hit somebody right in the eye.
0: You and I forever.
1: Got your pupil on my fingertip.
0: Yes, Mariah, whatever you say. It is the birthday takeover of the Happy Hour Triple Play. That was my favorite Mariah Carey song of all time. Always Be My Baby. It's only right, Monica.
1: Oh.
0: We got to end the Happy Hour Triple Play. It's my birthday. We got to end it with my best friend, Willard Carroll Smith III, and my favorite Will Smith song. This is the song where if someone put a gun to your head and you had to sing or rap a song and not miss a word, this is that song for me. I knew every single word, every single ad-lib to my favorite Will Smith song, closing out the Happy Hour Triple Play, Summertime.
2: Drums, please.

0: Now, the kids want to call him dad, but he doesn't want them to call him that. Who's right? Who's wrong? Let's learn more.
1: Every relationship has signs. Some you should ignore and some that you shouldn't. Let your K92 morning thing decide. Red flag or green flag?
0: So we have Christine on the phone now. And Christine says that her husband won't allow their kids to call him dad because he's the stepdad and he doesn't want to be disrespectful. Is that fair to say?
2: Yeah, I didn't expect this to bother me as much as it does, because honestly, my husband Jack is really good to my kids. We've been married long enough that he's basically been part of their lives for years. He does all the stepdad stuff,
0: which is good.
2: I'm very blessed there. You know, he takes them places. He helps with homework, goes to their games, deals with just the everyday chaos. He's in it. He has one very specific rule that just kind of irks me. They're not allowed to call him dad.
0: Ooh.
3: Okay.
2: Yeah,
3: I'm going to say it's a green flag. One thing, you already married him.
0: Yeah.
3: That's the only thing.
2: True.
0: Do the kids want to call him dad? Like, how does that, or do they, like, how does that work out?
2: So that's the thing. That's the thing that kind of gets me. My kids are young still. They're 7 and 10. And every once in a while, because he's with them all the time.
3: Mm-hmm.
2: And one of them will accidentally say, dad, can you help me with this? Just like a slip, natural slip. And Jack will have to just interrupt the situation and say, oh, I'm sorry, buddy, please call me Jack.
0: Oh, so he doesn't even allow it. He doesn't allow it to flow. He just automatically stops it.
3: Well, mm-hmm, it sounds like he's really trying to be respectful to their father. You said that their dad is heavily involved in their lives.
2: Yeah, that's true. So the reasoning is simple enough. You know, their biological father is still very much, yes, in their lives. And we actually do co-parent really well, you know, and he gets on well with them, you know, with him as well. Jack says he would feel like he's disrespecting him, the biological father, by letting the kids call him dad. And he just doesn't want the kids feeling like,
3: And maybe things are going so smoothly. He's like, I don't want this to be a hiccup in the relationship between the kids and I and the other dad and their dad, their biological dad.
0: How do the kids feel about it, not being able to call him dad? Because obviously if it's slipping into the conversation, they want to say it. So how do the kids feel about it?
2: Right. So that's exactly what my concern is. Because right now, you know, they're young enough where I think they're like, if it happens enough, I'm scared that they're going to go, oh, okay, we have to be careful about what we call him because he really isn't family, you know. But these kids, my kids, they love him. So I just wonder if Jack is making it more complicated than it needs to be.
0: Right, because the kids want to say dad. Yeah. And to Monica's point, maybe there is a compromise of a nickname, but even the nickname, I still think if Jack is doing quote unquote dad duties,
3: mm-hmm,
0: I think the kids are just going to, they're 7 and 10. Like they're going to slip and say dad. Because when they introduce him as stepdad. Oh, that's a tough one. But Monica says green flag because it does sound super respectful.
3: Yeah.
2: Yeah. I'm just concerned that is the boundary healthy, you know, like, or is he creating a boundary that the kids didn't even ask for, you know, because like most people would melt at that response. So I just, it makes me feel like it could possibly, I'm curious, is it a green flag or a red flag, you know?
0: Yeah, that's a good question. Monica's saying green flag because the man's being respectful. I'm leaning towards green flag just out of the respectfulness of Jack.
3: Mm-hmm.
0: But at the same time, he might be confusing the kids or complicating the situation with the kids. Let's see what everyone else thinks. So text in right now, 52353. Give name in town and your thoughts or call in 540-774-9236. Is Jack complicating things by not letting the kids call him dad, or should respect be the main focus here?
2: Right. Thank you.
0: So we do have a red flag from Sarah in Salem, Monica. She goes, I understand respecting their biological dad, but these are little kids. If they naturally call Jack dad because they love him and see him as a father figure, correcting them every single time feels unnecessarily rigid.
3: A red flag.
0: It is. I mean,
3: that's what Sarah's saying.
0: The kid's just trying to show the love. Don't correct them, right?
3: Paul from Bogota says, I think he's being respectful of their real dad. Yeah. I don't think I like if my daughter called her stepfather dad. I guess you could ask her if she would feel a way if the kids called their stepmom mommy.
0: Yeah, and that was some other text that we got into 52353. We got one text that says, it's a green flag because I would hate for another woman to be called mom.
3: Mm-hmm.
0: Someone else says, green flag, that's very respectful. And then, let's see, Ariel from Roanoke says, if he thinks it'd be disrespectful to him, how would the mom feel about her kids calling another woman mom?
3: Right.
0: I think it's weird that she would even consider this a red flag.
3: Yeah. Yeah. It's total green.
0: It's green. It's respectful, but at the same time, constantly correcting the kids. I think that's more so what it
3: they'll
0: is.
3: Be fine.
0: They'll be fine.
3: Those kids will be fine.
0: They won't be in therapy.
3: No.
0: They won't be in therapy.
3: We all should technically be in therapy. So those kids will be all right. That's the only problem they got. Shoot. That's all right.
0: Let's see. There's one more text that's mostly green flag. The respect to the co-parent is good, but I think this is a conversation that needs to involve the biological dad and another.

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It's Monica and Antoine on the K92 Morning Thing. I need your help with some dating stuff. Yes, speed dating. So we're going to get into that just a few on K92.

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1: You know, your phone listens. Phone knows all the business and stuff.
2: It really does.
1: And as a single woman, I don't really talk about dating unless, you know, I'm talking to my girlfriends and I say, okay, I think about it and I say, ew, no, I don't want to date. And now all of a sudden my algorithm has changed and it's all about speed dating. And so there's like Star City Singles here. So in Roanoke, there's Star City Singles. In Lynchburg, there's another speed dating Singles of Lynchburg.
2: Uh-huh.
1: And so I was talking to a friend because, of course, her algorithm has changed as well. And she said, I'm getting the same thing. Star City Singles. What is this about? And I said, you know what? What if we check it out? Like, we're not looking to date, but is that taking up space? Because you got to pay for a ticket. Like, you got to pay like $35, I think it is.
2: Interesting.
1: Yeah. And I said, like, I've never done it, but... You know, we were talking, we said, what if we do that together and just check it out? What, you know, what is it all about? I've never done some speed dating. Well, if you have, text in to 52353, what was your experience with that?
2: So you and your friend are thinking about doing it,
1: uh-huh.
2: But you are not open to meeting someone?
1: Oh, right. It's just for like fun and just curiosity of how does this work? No, don't do it?
2: I say you can't go then. If you're not at least open.
1: Okay.
2: Now, you could go into it anticipating not finding anyone.
1: Uh-huh.
2: But if you are going into it saying, even if I like someone, I am not open to dating them, then I don't think you can go because you are taking the spot of someone
1: that's looking for love.
2: Assuming that it sells out. Yeah, you're taking the spot of someone that's looking for love.
1: Okay.
2: Like, you can't put your, because I know what's going to happen. I know you very well, Monica.
1: Okay. Oh, what?
2: You're going to go. You and your friend are going to go. Neither one of you guys are open to meeting someone. We're going to have a conversation the next day about how annoyed you were of all of these cheesy pickup lines, of all of the questions that the guys or the girls or whomever were asking you. You are going to be so annoyed.
1: Oh.
2: You are going to turn them off to speed dating.
1: Okay, what if we sit on the outskirts and just observe? Does that make it any better?
2: I think if there's a lobby,
1: you guys
2: can just sit out in a lobby, sit out in a parking lot. And then you could interview people and ask them how it goes. My only knowledge of speed dating is from the movie Hitch. That's the only thing I know. So I don't know if it works that way, but in my head, that's how it goes.
1: Yeah, and you know what? And I also wonder, have people really connected through speed dating? I mean, I imagine they have, but like, what's the percentage of folks that are saying, you know what, I went on a date, met them in 2 seconds, and that's what it's been. We've been together ever since. I know it happens.
2: Yes.
1: But I'm just wondering that percentage of it.
2: We got a text in to 52353. I'm with Monica. I've looked at the dating pool. It is not worth it.
1: No.
2: There's another, just like a heart emoji. So I don't know what that means.
1: they're looking for love.
2: Like, hey, listen to me. I just know that so many people have met so many different ways.
1: Yeah.
2: That speed dating has to have been a way that's successful for someone.
1: Because that's why we have it, right?
2: That's what's
1: going on.
2: They have went... with the intentions of meeting someone.
1: Not for funsies?
2: You can't do it for funsies. Because the person that's going to be there, they're not doing it for funsies.
1: I know that until we sit down to talk? And I could say, are you here for funsies just out of curiosity?
2: It could be just one person. It could be just one person. You meet 10 people there that are there for funsies, but person number 11 is there for love.
1: I'm looking
2: they
1: for
2: fall
1: love.
2: For you, and you're rolling their eyes, and you're
1: annoyed
2: at them.
1: And then they're a murderer. No, I'm just playing. No, hopefully not.

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0: Oh, man.
2: Yeah.
0: I'm here for drama first thing in the morning.
2: A little bit of drama on Tuesday.
0: That's my coffee.
2: Oh.
0: My coffee is the tea, but the tea is actually coffee, and it's a mess. All right, and then right after that at 7:15, it is pumpkin patch season, so we are going to hook you up with a four-pack of tickets, a four-pack of passes to Lehman Family Farms at 7:15 tomorrow and every day this week. But before we get out of here today,
2: we have the Morning Thing nugget. If it makes you happy, it's not a waste of time.
0: All right, so next time I'm telling you that I'm sitting around watching Roman Reigns and wrestling, don't you tell me it's a waste of time.
2: Mm-mm.
0: I like my wrestling. Brand new episode of The Thing tomorrow morning starting at 6 a.m. Peace.
2: Tulu.
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0: Earlier in the show today, we announced that we have a bonus school of Radford High School that will receive $3,000 from Freedom First for the Play for Purpose campaign. 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So check out Freedom First, whether you live in the NRV, Roanoke, or Lynchburg.
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Let's go.

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1: 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Three.

You know, this is so wild to me. 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

0: dropping beats so hard they could wake the dead. 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

it. You know, they say one lazy day per week can reduce stress, lower blood pressure, and make you live longer. We all need that. Like, we should have that one day a week. We just like, would yours be Monday or Friday? Which one would yours be? Or midweek?

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Our colors will fade eventually. So if our time is running out, day after day, we'll make the mundane a masterpiece. Oh my, my, oh my, my love, I take one look at you, you're taking me out.

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Your thoughts on this? True? 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
1: Time out! Hi, I'm Pastor Kevin. I'm convinced today, more than ever, people are struggling. They're overloaded and overwhelmed, searching for meaning and purpose, for something to make sense of it all. We all want to make the most of our life because deep down, we all know our days are numbered. And on that day, all the money, fame, power, or position really won't matter. But can I remind you today that God has a plan and purpose for your life this day? Yes, I know it's Monday, but since every day, even Mondays, are a gift, Jesus has something he wants you to do for him today. But you'll never be successful unless you really know God. Maybe you need to take a time out and think about that today.
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0: you, I bet. 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I'm doing things they ain't seen before. 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I'm a demon lord. 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
1: Yeah, cause trick.
0: I said what I said. 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

0: dropping beats so hard they could wake the dead. 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

you know, not to rush you or anything, but I mean, we are less than 100 days away from Christmas. And then you faintly hear a scream. That's true. Have you even begun your Christmas shopping yet?

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Weather-wise, it's going to get a little weird. You know, it's 76 today. Tomorrow, high only 66, then back to 76, 78, and then back to 66, and then 76, 78 over the next week.

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it's wild to me that this is how much it costs a year to raise a child. $16,000. One kid. 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
1: Time out! Hi, I'm Pastor Kevin. I'm convinced today, more than ever, people are struggling. They're overloaded and overwhelmed, searching for meaning and purpose, for something to make sense of it all. We all want to make the most of our life because deep down, we all know our days are numbered. And on that day, all the money, fame, power, or position really won't matter. But can I remind you today that God has a plan and purpose for your life this day? Yes, I know it's Monday, but since every day, even Mondays, are a gift, Jesus has something he wants you to do for him today. But you'll never be successful unless you really know God. Maybe you need to take a time out and think about that today.
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Virginia's number one hit music station, K92. It's Freddie Mac. Hopefully you enjoyed your weekend. Hopefully you're enjoying your Monday. Hopefully your week's off to an amazing start. Now it's time to get you home. That's my job. And we got some great music for you this afternoon on your

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HITS. That spells K92, Virginia's number one hit music station.

Petal is how she pronounces it. And I mean, she's not wrong. We all just say petal, even when we're talking about flowers, like the album. Ariana Grande, she's on K92 this afternoon.

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shot at $1,000 coming up at 5 today. The K92 $1,000 words that win. Your final chance of your Monday. We do four chances every day, so make sure you're taking advantage. 7, 9, noon, and 5. So one more shot. Thanks to Southern Team Auto Mall.

So Olivia Dean being accused of copying, ripping off Bill Withers' classic, Just the Two of Us, on her song. Off her new album, I've Seen It. Just the smallest part of the song sounds a lot like Bill Withers, the classic there. So we'll see how this shakes out. And it's not, the lawsuit isn't her directly. It's more so pointed at her label, but she's just the artist, so she gets swept up in it. It's K92.

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Okay, so how late is officially rude late? Like 15 minutes, 10 minutes, 5 minutes? Or like some people even say in this new survey I found, like 29 minutes is the precise cutoff point where they're like, okay, this is absolutely rude. And then most of us, let's be honest, you said I'm 5 minutes away when you're a little bit more than 5 minutes away. Let's be honest, K92.

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You heard a Cozy Cardio. That's where you can still get the movement that you need. You know, the 150 minutes of cardio you need a week, according to the doctors. However, you can do it from the comfort of your own home while wearing comfy clothes. All that requires is like low intensity movement. Are you just moving around the house 15 to 20 minutes a day? Oh, yeah. In your living room while a show is on? Yeah, we can do that. K92.

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All right, so here's praying that my son's lunchbox is empty tonight after school. Hopefully he ate all his food and I'm not just throwing food away. I've been talking about this on Instagram a lot last few days. At Freddie Mac on Air. For you to follow along for the shenanigans. It's K92, Virginia's number one hit music station. We're playing Bruno.

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All right, so giving you a nice little heads up, you got your chance to win $1,000 today. It's your final shot of the day, and that's coming up at 5 with K92's Words That Win. So don't go anywhere. Hello.

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It's Virginia's number one hit music station, K92. There's some Gen Z fashion trends millennials are disgusted by. And one of those being Birkenstocks, especially with socks. And you know what? Even as a millennial, I got to agree that Birkenstocks, they're a little bit more comfortable with socks. Ooh. Hopefully you don't take my millennial card away. Socks over the leggings, I think we could let that one slide too. K92.

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As if dating apps weren't weird already, there's a new dating app. It's called Rivet. It's turning matchmaking into like a group project, which is not great. So instead of relying only on like singles to swipe for themselves, the app lets other users act as like matchmakers or matchers, reviewing anonymously anonymous pairings and voting on whether two people seem compatible. Okay. Nah, I'm good on that. But those votes create like this social matching score. Potential couple can see before deciding whether or not to connect. No, I don't need anybody else's help. I can do it.

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What's really funny is, like, these companies, they'll do stuff like add in features we never asked for. Apple does it all the time on iPhone, or Instagram does it all the time. Facebook does it. DoorDash now letting you order food by text. And it's like, well, if the drivers, no shade to the driver.

but sometimes the food gets delivered to the wrong address. Sometimes it happens a lot. But now maybe you can order food by text. They're testing it out in some cities. So we could see this become a thing real soon on K92.

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2: The Rail Yard Dogs are hitting the ice for the 11th season this fall. Opening night is Friday, October 16th against Fayetteville. It's sponsored by Haley Toyota. The puck drops at 7:05. We'll see you there.

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She's got a new album. Oh, she's got a song on her new album. It's called I've Seen It, and it is she's being accused of copying Bill Withers, Just the Two of Us. You got to go check that song out. It sounds very much like the Bill Withers classic song. So we'll see how this shakes out. I'll keep you updated. Olivia Dean, that was a couple minutes. K92. It's fine.

for you. K92's annual Boo Bash. It's the biggest Halloween party you've ever seen. It's the biggest one in Virginia's Blue Ridge. It's at Sidewinders in downtown Roanoke. It's Friday, October 30th. So just a couple of weeks away. 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

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Let me play some new music for you. Allow me to play some new music for you from Meek. The song is called Fabulous.

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And this town's lost its faith. 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Oh my, my, oh my, my love. 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

tomorrow, Tuesday, Taco Tuesday. It's also National Taco Day, for real. Taco Bell, Duolingo teaming up, but it's not for an actual, like, taco. You think they're doing a limited edition condiment. They're calling it the Duo Habanero Sauce. So it's got like a, they're describing it as like a fruity heat of habanero. 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So I'm getting like 8 tomorrow at Taco Bell, K92. It's the

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0: so hard they could wake the dead. 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

right, so we've all said, oh, I'm just 5 minutes away, I'm 5 minutes away. How long is it, like, how late do you have to be to for it to be officially rude? Like, is it 15 minutes, 10, 20? I don't know. A lot of people say in this survey I found 29 minutes, the precise cutoff point to be officially being rude. I would say it's way before 29 minutes. It's as soon as you text, I'm 5 minutes away, when we all know the person texting you that is not. Because we've done it. K92.

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